sad, salty, sober cafe. Let's groove together. You know how it is sometimes when we just vibing, feeling each other. 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That's what I'm talking about. Nothing like vibing with like-minded souls.

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0: 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Poison to my heart.
1: State ascoltando Radio Biavet, creata per chi ama gli animali.